0: 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E nas próximas 2 horas, tamo junto aqui no Pra Cima, Lula Young, Messi.
1: You know I'm impatient, so why would you leave me waiting outside the station when it was like minus 4 degrees?

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I blasted off the planet, rock that caused catastrophe, and it matters more because I had it. Now I had, I thought about wreaking havoc on an opposition, kind of shocking, they want a static with precision. I'm automatic, quarterback, I ain't talking second, pack it up,

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1: I wanna know what you're thinking. There are some things you can't hide. I wanna know.

0: Quente Interativa número 2.
1: They say the holy water's watered down, and this town's lost its faith.